0: 2740 9th Lane, Lincoln Estates, apartment 110, secondhand info, caller reporting someone is in the ceiling of their bathroom trying to get into the apartment, call takers getting more.
1: Go ahead.
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0: 1904. 4 Bravo 49. The female at the apartment is Nicole. She is there cat sitting. Called the RP, who is the tenant of that apartment. She said that she saw someone lift the ceiling tile and left. She left. The balcony door is open. No time delay.
1: 5 Mary 51.
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0: 1906. Coon Rapids Rescue 3 is en route. Be advised, we got a fire alarm from there, too. I was just linking them.
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0: 1906. 4865, checking your status.
3: I'm fine.
0: 1906.

0: Company said the key holder was notified and was going to make some calls, but was unsure if anyone was going to be responding per the alarm company.
1: Copy, building secure, cars are clear.
0: 1907. For David 35.
2: David 35.
0: Harper's Park, 3013, 129th Lane for a 911 hang up within 16 meters. 911 only phone, unable to call back.
2: Kevin?
3: No dispatch. Coon Rapids Rescue is arriving to a large two-story college. Nothing showing. Alarm sounding. Not evacuated. We'll be investigating.
0: 1907. If you're arriving to a large two-story college, nothing is showing. Alarm is sounding. It's not evacuated. At 1907.
4: Anoka dispatch. You can show Coon Rapids Engine 3 in route and arriving in Anoka Ramsey.
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0: 19 cents.
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0: Four David 42, 19-10.

0: 3 David 34.
1: 3 David 34.
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0: Yeah, T3, go ahead.
1: 3 Mary 32. There's a key holder en route. His name is Mike. He'll be there in 10 minutes in a black Kia Stinger.
2: 32.
0: Rescue 3 copies.
1: 1914. Extended Stay America, 230 57th Avenue, apartment 123. Caller stating that the caretakers are choking a male. Call taker getting more.
2: Copy.
1: 1914.
3: 4 Mary 22 as well.
1: 4 Mary 22, 1914.

0: Hey, Mary 32. It sounds like the caretakers are doing this to the RP. It has happened previously, and they are aware that officers have been called.
1: Kevin.
0: 1918.

0: 3 David 38 traffic.
1: 3 David 38.
0: Motorcycle obstructed plate 113 from Pierce.
1: 1919.

0: 3 Bravo 37.
1: Good.
0: Four David 41.
2: Four David 41.
0: Homestead of Anoka, 3002 4th Avenue, Unit 3107. 87-year-old female fell, possibly around 200 pounds, still on the floor, ambulance en route. 1925. Crestview Senior Building, 12016 Ulysses Street for 911 open line within 16 meters. Hearing shuffling, we do have history with a male on line 2.
2: Copy.
0: 1926.
2: 3 David 38, clear and I got it.
0: 3 David 38, 1926.

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1: I'm fine.
0: 1329. 3 Union 31, lost dog information.
1: Copy, clear.
0: 1929.

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1: 1425, coming.
0: 1534.
1: 5849.
0: 5849.
1: I'll be out with the mail at 44th and Madison.
0: 1934.

0: 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Not with a female. 41st Central.
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0: 1936.
2: Sir, 2 females are changed.
0: Harriet 32, 1936.

0: 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We're stopping at Speedway off 97th and Central.
1: 3 David 35, 1937.
2: 3 Union 32. 3
3: Union 32.
1: H204, 159th Lane at the group home. Client threw a brick through the window and has glass in their hand. They're chasing people with bricks, charging at the caller. We do have an ambulance en route for a hold. 549.
3: Gabby?
1: 1937.
4: You can show us clear. The rest of the Heights cars are going to be out at, well, with 450.
1: 1937. 4 Bravo 49.
3: 49.
1: Excuse me, 4323 Parkview Circle for a glass break alarm. 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

0: Walmart 8450 University Avenue for a theft in progress. Male is concealing baseball cards. Appears to be a juvenile white male wearing a green hat and camo sweater with green shorts. Has a friend with him, brown hair, blue t-shirt. Both parties are in the self-checkout, close to leaving, around $100 worth of items.
1: Shelby.
0: 1939.
2: 4 Mary 59, I'll take it.
0: 4 Mary 59, 1939.

0: 3 and 32. Call taker is hearing that it's not been physical today, but he has tried to stab the staff with the glass. The glass is about 3 to 4 inches long.
1: Can you press copy?
0: 1941. To Mary 24, phone call vandalism.
1: Howie.
0: 1941.

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2: 3038, I'll take another.
1: Routine or emergency?
2: Routine is fine.
1: 3037, I see you're in route.

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0: 1947. Three 039. 39.

0: Morning, Aces Harness Park, 15201 Zurich Street. Security is calling in a possible DK driver. Camera shows he was stumbling in a silver Dodge Dakota. John William Mary, 028, still in the parking lot, currently got out and is checking his parking.
1: Copy.
0: 1948.
2: 2035, you can stack that on me.
0: 2035, 1948.
3: 2037, I'm clear. I have it.
0: 2037, 1948.
2: 1925, Alina is cleared in.
0: 1948.

0: 3 Union 32, your status?
1: 0-5.
0: 1951. Port David 54, your status?
2: Base 11.
0: Three Heights 32, copy. Four David 54, your status.
2: Okay.
0: 1951.

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0: Menards, 3045 Main Street for a single vehicle property damage report.
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0: 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You should enter door 14.
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0: 1956.
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0: 24355 Highway 65, lot number 2. 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

0: 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Heard arguing in the background before line disconnected within 14 meters. 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Copy.
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2: 2010.
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0: 3 Union 31, miscellaneous phone call for another agency.
1: Got it.
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2: So I hired to Andover Rescue One.
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3: 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I'll be route to target off Springbrook Lane.
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4: Dispatch and over duty officer, do you have a line to come to the Hanson side, door 15?
0: To Mary 25. 3 Adam 46, your status?
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5: Perfect.
0: 2011. To Mary 25.
5: What?
0: 7663 Jackson Street for a 55-year-old female having difficulty breathing, ambulance and rescue.
5: Heavy.
0: 2012. 3 Mary 33, 2012. 3 Heights 08, follow up phone call for you.
1: Heights 08, copy.
0: 2012.
5: 5H49. 5H49. We're arriving at jail, ending mileage 91.5.
0: 2012. 2 Adam 30.
5: 2 Adam 30.
6: Line over dispatch for the rest of the floor out.
0: Group home at 4657 159th Avenue. A roommate is blocking the door to the RP's bedroom. Staff is aware. They said staff is not dealing with it.
2: Friendly rescue for the round 2012.
5: Copy.
0: 4 David 43. 2013.
1: David 43.
0: Target 1500 109th Avenue for a silver BMW and a small white sedan driving around erratically in the lot and in the area, driving at high rates of speeds, possibly a 300 series BMW with tinted windows.
1: Copy.
0: 2013. 3 David 38.
5: 3 David 38. Mailbird jail, mileage 463.
0: 2013.
3: 2 out 30. Copy the updates. Be clear.
0: 2013.

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0: I'm clear to Y. The car just fell out. No, that's M3.
1: 2015. To Lincoln 30, your status?
2: I'm fine.
1: 2015.

0: I know, because it's fetch Friendly Rescue Force arriving with all line and squads.
1: Friendly Rescue Force arriving with line and squad 2016.
0: And I don't know if it's fetch Friendly Rescue Force, I'm clear.
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0: for David 36. David 36. Nine 521 Fillmore Street for domestic in progress. Nephew is causing issues in the home. Has been drinking after losing his job and starting to be physical. Hear him yelling in the background.
1: Cabby.
0: 2018.
2: 3 David 35, back.
0: 3 David 35, 2018.

0: David 41.
1: 4 David 41.
2: Second medical on you at 4265 128th Lane for a 61-year-old male who just passed out with also difficulty breathing. Ambulances en route.
1: Yep.
2: 2019.
3: 3 David 9, I'll start to the medical.
2: 2 Adam 30, stolen property. 3 David 09, 2019.
1: Adam 30.
2: 16415 Round Lake Boulevard for a stolen property. RP is tracking their stolen AirPods to this location.
1: Copy.
2: 2019.

0: 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He also has medical marijuana prescription, but may be using more than normal.
1: 36, copy.
0: 2020.

0: For David 41.
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0: Disregard. For David 43.
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0: 617th and Central Avenue for a white Dodge, license plate Sam Adam William 342. Got her collar off and pointed a black handgun at them. White male driving erratically, last seen at Walmart off Ulysses. Phone call to our caller. Plate clear to a white Dodge Ram in Cambridge.
1: Copy.
0: 2021.
2: Logan Dispatch, Andover Rescue 1 update.
0: 48 to 65, can I get your cross?
3: Go ahead.
4: County 10.
0: 2021.
2: Alina has arrived. They have patient contact. All Andover units will be clear and return to quarters.
5: 3-Mary 33, cleared by Alina.
3: Copy. Alina made patient contact, and all Andover units are clear, returning to quarters at 2022.
0: 3-Mary 33, 2022.

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0: University of Mississippi Street Bridge. Two vehicle property damage. State's been notified.
1: How are you?
0: 2023. 4857, your status?
2: I'm fine.
0: 2023.
1: 2 Mary 25, I have the CD.
0: 2 Mary 25, 2024.
3: Four Mary 22, I'm clear my 10-10.
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0: Four Mary 22, 2024. 2024.

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0: 11833 Crooked Lake Boulevard. Started as a 911 hang-up. On callback, caller stated that her husband is threatening her, working through a language barrier. Husband ran away from the house. 2032.
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0: King 29, 2032.

0: 33, clear.
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0: Speedway, 2015 North Hill Boulevard. 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It's a 12-year-old male.
1: Tell me.
0: 2035.
2: 2King 23 to
0: that. 2King 23, 2035.
3: Three and 31. You can put my comm pending. I'll be out with 07.
0: Three and 31, 2035.

0: 2 Kings 24, it's a Hispanic male wearing a red shirt with an animal on it, blue pajama pants. The father now has the stick away from him. He wore wearing shoes and salt bags at the dad as well.
1: Heather.
0: Just updated that he now has the window cleaner stick.
1: Heather.
0: 2036.

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1: Copy.
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0: 14:25, the male left in a blue Corolla. Unknown if he has any weapons on him, but he does have guns in the house.
1: 14:25, Kevin.
0: 20:39. Three David, 34.
2: David, 34.
0: 9521 Fillmore Street. I'm verbal to Mike between father and son.
2: Copy.
0: 20:39. Two Heights, 24. New Perspective, 3801 Hart Boulevard, number 318, for a 59-year-old male with leg pain, ambulance en route.
2: Copy info.
0: 2040.
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0: 4 Mary 22. Kitty's Corner, 7298 Highway 65. Caller having a civil dispute with the business regarding a card being declined.
1: Got it.
0: 2041.
1: 2 Mary 24, I have a...
0: 2 Mary 24, 2041. George 20, can I get your cross?
2: George 20 West Road.
0: 2041.
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0: 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Align is staged in the area.
1: To King 29, copy.
0: 2042. Formary 22.
1: Formary 22.

0: University Avenue and 57th Avenue for a welfare. Cell phone, University. Child's running on the shoulder of the road closer to Krispy Kreme. 5 years old, no shoes, red shirt, running into the ditch. Somebody got out of the vehicle, currently chasing the child. Now running on the on-ramp to 694.
1: Got it.
0: 2042.
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2: 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Zone 694 from you.
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0: Dollar Tree 521 87th Lane for a welfare check on a white female who's been in the store 3 to 4 hours, has been crying and sitting on the floor. Told the caller that her mother makes her mad, possibly under the influence, and possibly thinks she's shoplifting too, has a full carton bag. We're starting an ambulance for precaution.
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2: You can link this call with that runaway juvenile, and I'll be en route to Caliso. I'll order the same.
0: 2110.

information for cars on a traffic complaint. White Mazda speeding, braked very quickly at a yellow light. License plate, Nora Boy 395, showing clear out of Columbia Heights. No follower, case number 787 at 2116.

0: 11917 Wedgewood Drive, caller reporting that her husband left this location 5 minutes ago after drinking, driving a silver Chevy Colorado, unknown license plate, unknown direction of travel. He did state that he would return. 2118.
1: 4 King 52, I have it.
0: 4 King 52, 2118.

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0: 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Four out of 57, checking your status.
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0: Mississippi View Apartments, 11010 Mississippi Boulevard. Caller thinks they heard multiple gunshots, had their window open, believes to be a handgun, 5-minute time delay.
1: Kevin.
0: 21. As of right now, just one caller, yes.
1: Kevin.
0: 2128.
2: 4 out of 5-3.
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0: 4 out of 5-3. 2 King 29, 2128.
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1: 2 King 24, 1010.
0: 2 King 24, 2128. 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
0: Quick Trip, 9250 Springbrook Drive for a 63-year-old male complaining of chest pain. Ambulance and fire en route.
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0: Five 603 4th Street for a domestic. Call her sister is DK and trying to leave with her child. Currently walking towards her vehicle with her child.
1: Yeah, we...
0: 2136.
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0: Streaking 34.
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0: For David 29, are you able to back? Disregard, through David 37's en route. Group home, 2750, 112th Lane. Ambulance and fire en route for a 43-year-old male who cut his thumb on a rusty blade. They have the bleeding controlled.
1: Copy.
0: 2142. Or William 44.
2: 44.
0: Ocean Pine Apartments, 8050 Central Avenue, Apartment 102, for a 22-year-old female, chest tightness and difficulty breathing, ambulance en route.
2: Got it.
0: 2142.

0: 12857 Eagle Street. Caller reporting two teenagers outside their window saying, meet me outside, thinks they possibly have a toy gun. Call seekers getting more.
1: Gary.
0: 2143.
1: King 33, out there.
0: 2143.
1: Noka Dispatch, Coon Rapids Rescue 3 is en route 2750 112th Lane. Automatic hold routine.
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2: 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I'll take a second routine.
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0: 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She is 39 weeks pregnant. Ambulance en route. 2153.

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1: Well, 65, I'm in the Furniture Mart parking lot. And we're done.
0: 2158.

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0: 7576 Norway Lane for a 76-year-old male with weakness, ambulance en route.
1: Copy.
0: 2201. To Adam 30, phone call miscellaneous.
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0: Jimmy John's, 1835 Gateway Drive. 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The male was being a lookout and the female was at the door fumbling with her key in the keyhole. No time delay.
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0: 142nd and Florine Street, caller reporting a suspicious black truck and a silver boxy SUV were parked. Saw a male teenager run towards them and then leave in a white sedan 15 to 20 minutes ago, unknown license plates.
1: Okay.
0: 2205.

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0: 6 seconds. You want to see the bullets on the top?
1: Copy, vehicle's slow to stop. Take a second. 2 Bravo 38, are you able to respond?
2: I'm worn out.
1: 2206.

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1: Got me.
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0: 2207.
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0: Queen traffic, Henry Edward Mary, 089, 8200 block central, take a second. Mary 25, I'll start.
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0: Three King 31, your status? Axel apartment 6530 University Avenue for a wealth check on our caller and possibly also a suspicious report. More information on the call. We'll meet in the lobby.
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0: 2217.

0: Robert Duvar will be room number 427. We're not trying yet.
1: 2219.
2: 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And the room number will actually be 423.
1: 5072, phone call, no take questions.
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1: 229. To Robert 25, ETA is 15 minutes.
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1: 2220.

0: 3 Bravo 38. Drew Mary 32, assist Brooklyn Center.
1: Okay.
0: Turn 220. 2114 Branch Avenue, caller reporting 20-minute delay. Male wearing orange pants and no shoes, knocked on the caller's door, arrived in a white delivery van and then took off. Caller did give us a license plate that didn't match. He would like the area checked.
1: Got it.
0: 2220.
2: 4 Mary 59.
0: 4 Mary 59.
2: 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He's over here.
0: 2221.

0: Speedway 7299 Highway 65 for a white Toyota Camry was currently parked at Pump 5. Was driving extremely slow on 694 in Central, was all over the road, possible DK driver. The caller is parked in a parking spot. Male's also walking strange when they were out of vehicle, wobbly in a slower gait. Male wearing all black.
1: All right.
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0: 2222.

3 Mary 32, vehicle is now going west on 73rd. Our caller is going to follow. License plate is Charlie Tomboy 669.

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0: 3 Mary 32, currently at the red light westbound 73rd at Highway 65. Our caller is going to be in a gray Mercury sedan. 2326.
1: 4 Mary 22, I'm behind the vehicle for conduct.
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0: Quick trip on 1736 Ulysses Lane, dress up in progress. White female left the store with black hair and a ponytail. About 5'2", wearing all black, walking towards that Edgemont place through the parking lot. Unknown how much she took. 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
1: Charlie.
0: 2250.
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0: 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I'll be on fields.
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0: 1632 Peltier Lake Drive. We have a 911 text stating underage drinking. We're not getting a response for the location, but it was plotting at this address.
1: Copy.
0: 2319. 4 William 44.
1: 44.
0: 725 81st Avenue. See our caller for a neighbor dispute.
1: All right.
0: 2319.

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0: Murder Department, 7895 East River Road for a 911 hang up. History with apartment 210, no answer on callback.
1: Copy.
0: 2320. 4843, your status?
2: David 43, I'm fine, thank you.
0: 2320. Reading 32. Reading 32. Dayton Fork Park, 9344 Highway 10. Caller says they're trying to report an emergency, but is very confused and not making sense.
1: Copy.
0: 2320.
2: Three Mary 32.
0: Three Mary 32. Three 21. Three Lincoln 40. Lincoln 40.
3: Three Mary 33, transporting him mail to Mary 33 fast. Three
0: Mary 33, 2321. Quick trip, 18755 Sand Hill Parkway. Caller's reporting a customer who paid with a fake $100 bill, left 30 minutes ago. 60-year-old female wearing a camo sweatshirt, left in a brown Ford SUV.
3: Copy.
0: 2321. 3 George 31, the location for your underage drinking is going to be in Hugo. We're transferring to Washco.
1: 31, copy, clear.
0: 2321. 3 Bravo 37. East Main Street and 8.5 Avenue, possible property damage accident, an automated voice stating there was a crash, confidence of 3 meters. We now have an open line.
1: Got it.
0: 2322.
3: 307F32 is calling, he's aware.
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0: 4 Mary 59, do you copy to cancel?
1: Power.
0: 2322. Last car, go ahead. Go again, please.
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0: 9578 Buchanan Street. Mail is en route to the address. Caller doesn't want him there. Texted him 4 minutes ago saying that he would be arriving there.
1: Copy.
0: 2331.

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1: Green, also in 2342.

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1: King 33.
0: King 33, stand by. Three 0 40 your status.

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0: Select Senior Living, 11350 Martin Street, Unit 206 A is in Adam. We have a female alarm stating someone is in her apartment, and she is currently locked in a room. We're trying to gather additional.
1: Copy.
0: That is possibly a staff member, 2345.
1: 1331 back.
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0: Cars will be out at 18164 Highway 65, trailer 79 related.
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1: 2347. 3 King 34, your status?
2: Three King 34, I'm fine.
1: 2347.

Attempt to locate male pickup and hold for fifth degree domestic assault. Male is Varley Tyndale Mentor, 1985-0124. Attention Spring Lake Park, prior contact with a male earlier this month. 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

0: 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I'll be out with two people at the Dairy Queen office, Central 85th.
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0: 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Main Street and Sunset Avenue for a 2-vehicle property damage.
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0: Sunny Acres Park, 3399 Colfax Avenue. Vehicle with loud music blaring and two people dancing around, possibly intoxicated. They've been there for about 10 minutes.
1: Good.
0: 13 minutes.
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0: 3 Bravo 37.
1: Let me clear here in a second. You can send that for me.
0: 13 minutes.

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1: 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A female might be trying to drive away. Caller, the female is also intoxicated.
0: Only 13, cleared in for a needle.
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0: Can you start a plane in this squad? It is on the west side of Sunset. Email is the top.
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1: Tumeria 25.
0: Yo, wrong way driver, 6300 block of East River Road, southbound and northbound lanes.
1: 38 minutes.
2: 4 Mary 59, officer.
1: 4 Mary 59, 38 minutes.

0: January 25th, I'll be out with Yellow Adam Lincoln 055 at the intersection of East River Road and 61st.
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0: 3 to 35. 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I'll be out on other when you're ready.
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0: Robert John, X-ray 838, cross town Ward Lake, I'll take a second car routine.
2: 3 out of 40, I'll start.
1: 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Through William 36.
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1: Holiday, 8101 University Avenue, for a disorderly male refusing to leave. He's going to be a black male wearing a white, thick jacket and blue jeans.
3: Copy. Do they want him trespassed or just to leave?
1: I will ask.

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1: 2 Zebra 37. 50 minutes.
0: Sam King Paul, 881, southbound 35W, north of me.
1: 50 minutes.

0: Columbia Heights Post Office, 940 44th Avenue for domestic. Caller stating he's trying to get his car back from someone. So she has a gun in the vehicle. Currently traveling eastbound on 44th Avenue in a 2014 Jeep Cherokee. Caller still waiting in the parking lot of the location.
1: Copy.
0: 53 minutes.
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0: Unknown Place, westbound 35W, loss of main. Could you explain in a second?
1: 56 minutes.
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3-32, your caller is on foot. 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
1: 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History to apartment 210. 103. Was that 3 Bravo 37 switch out on a trespass where?
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0: South Dakota plate, 1 Robert Mary, 894, 81st and Highway 65.
1: 108.

0: Three Bravo 34 traffic.
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2: Southbound 35E, just off of Flint,
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0: 117.
2: Right,
0: 50. Right,
2: 50. We are with a slumper at Speedway.
0: Deputy, do you want us to service Unilena?
2: 5 moments early.
0: 117.
2: Really, 31, I'm out with him.
3: Open dispatch, Coon Rapids, engine 3 arriving. Looks like we have a power line on a tree. We'll be out investigating.
0: 3-3-1-1-17.
4: Copy, looks like there's a power line on a tree. You're out investigating. 117.

0: 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Transporting two adults to 2435 120th Circle Northeast. Starting mileage 540.
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1: Is this transfer related to a current call?
0: That's related to my previous traffic stop.
1: Okay, dispatch. Engine 3. 144.
2: Grandpa's engine 3.
1: We have a branch on a power line. Can you send power to this location? The tree is currently on fire slightly.
2: Copy. We will get the power company started out there. 125.
0: 3D 38 arrived.
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2: 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Is there a CSL that can start for stop?
1: Perfect, 49's en route.

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1: No, I think we're good.
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0: Copy. 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
1: Copy. That is slightly arcing. 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
1: 7-3-6-0. 136.
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0: 138. 2788 235th Avenue. Caller wants their roommate to leave. Did mention the female was trying to overdose on pills. Call taker is getting more.
1: Copy.
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0: 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Answer one question about alcohol and drugs, possibly under the influence.
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1: Glenfield Park Estates, 8615 Groveland Court. 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They're in the front parking lot.
0: Copy.
1: 141.
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0: Through David 37, both vehicles are currently driving away. Unknown if they went on Groveland or in the garages. One looked like a dark-colored sedan, and the other one was a white crossover.
1: Through David 37, copy. The RPM hold.
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Boston's 12794 Riverdale Boulevard. Callers reporting a male yelling outside at the and shouting at the security guard. 147. Kimberly 25.

0: Georgetown Apartments, 5860 East River Road for a 911 abandoned within 8 meters. Call can't be completed on callback.
1: Copy.
0: 148. 3 King 32, the male is wearing yellow pants and a gray sweater. He does have a beer bottle in his hand.
1: Copy.
0: 148.
2: 3 Victor 31, the line is clear to...
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2: 34, copy, clear.
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0: 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I'll be in route for base of the mail.
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0: Edgewood Road for a 911 open line within 9 meters. Nothing heard. History of 911s, domestics, and welfare is at the location.
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0: 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Looks like we're going to be requesting a welfare check. More information on the call.
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0: Copy. The lane's secure. 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
0: Copy.
1: 316. 3 King 30, your status?
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0: Two two 41 113th Avenue for a lift assist, 94-year-old female. Weighs about 150 pounds. Rescue's inserted.
1: Okay, I'm clear.
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0: 3511 92nd Avenue. 12-year-old child walked into the RP's home. I don't know who he was, who he is, and he won't tell the caller who he is. Also don't know how he got into the home.
1: Copy.
0: 322.

0: Information for Anoka Cars. We've got a wrong way driver. Highway 10 from Fair Oak Avenue. Vehicle going westbound on the eastbound lanes. Gray Ford SUV, unknown plate. No follower. Case number 988 at 326.
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0: 327.

0: 3 David 37, the noise complaint I stacked on you, it sounds like somebody's yelling and swearing at the mail now at the Blaine Manor Apartments, 9951 Polk Street in the garages.
1: David 37, I copy.
0: 329.
2: 3 David 35, you can send it to me.
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0: 3 David 37 for the person report that you're going to. You can cancel. Daughter got on the line and it was just a shadow the mother saw.
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0: Six 25 110th Avenue. Heard about 10 shots about 2 minutes ago.
1: Copy. Only one caller.
0: 10-4.
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1: Got it.
0: 338.
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0: 4 Mary 59, Charlie.
1: 4 Mary 59.
0: Tom Paul Henry, 914, northbound Old Central at Mississippi.
1: 357.

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1: 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Three King 32.
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0: Stacking the medical on you at the estates at Fridley, 5700 East River Road, apartment 126A, Adam, for a 56-year-old female, chest pain, ambulance and rescue.
1: I mean, this is a violation.
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0: westbound Highway 10 after Airport Road. State Patrol requesting we check on a male walking on the shoulder of the highway. There is a trooper en route, but they're far off. State's watching on camera.
1: Gabby.
0: 453.

0: 324 Ironton Street. 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He is currently dressed and sitting in the living room with Tylenol in his hand. Call takers getting more.
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1: One 8393 Tiger Street. Carbon monoxide alarms are going off. Nobody feels sick. Fire's en route.
0: Yeah, we have an advice.
1: 519.

0: Penalty dispatch. Now that engine 50 is en route, crew 5.
1: Now that engine 50 is showing you en route with a crew of 5, you have no squad.
0: Copy, no squad.
1: 529.

0: Hello, the dispatch. Now that engine 50 is arriving. To a single family home, nothing showing. We'll be out investigating and in command.
1: 3 King 34, phone call domestic report. 534.
2: Now that engine 50 is arriving to a single family home, nothing showing. Engine 50 will be investigating command. 534.

0: 3 William 36. 3 William 36. Five 90 Valentine Lane for a lift assist, male, 260 pounds. The group home employee is unable to assist.
1: Copy. Start rescue as well, please.
0: 5:37.

0: Peking 34.
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1: 543.

0: Copy dispatch, you saw Steve Mitchell on scene, investigating in command.
1: Steve Mitchell is on scene, investigating command, 545.

0: Okay, dispatch from Nalvin Engine 50.
1: Nalvin Engine 50.
0: Nothing found. Homeowner has been advised to replace the alarm. You can show now that unit's clear.
1: Nothing found. Homeowner advised to replace the alarm. Now that units are clear, 549.

0: 1620 81st Avenue, apartment 1, caller saying someone tried to break into their unit, is possibly under deck. The caller told him if he moves, they will shoot him. Call taker anymore.
1: 559.
0: 3136, 559.

0: John Williams, 16, caller is armed with a pistol, did advise that he is not supposed to own a gun. We do not have a description of the male who's under the deck.
1: Oh, thanks, I'm happy. Have him secure the weapon.
0: Copy, 559.

0: 1-William-06, caller says that he has now secured his gun in a safe.
1: Copy, we're out with him.
0: 602.

Information for cars on a cuff alert out of Hennepin County. Attempt to locate, pick up, and hold mail for a probation violation. Absconded from a court-ordered electronic monitoring. Special attention to Coon Rapids. His home address is in York City. Case number 015 at 603.

0: Teddy's Restaurant, 8850 University Avenue. Caller reporting a male passed out in front of the store. Unknown if he needs medical attention. Unknown if he's breathing. He's a white male and is curled up.
1: Copy.
0: 606.

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0: 3848 Main Street, caller to be seen for a delayed property damage report.
1: Got it.
0: 625.

0: 3655 91st Drive. Caller stating there's 2 to 3 people there that have magic powers and are threatening him. He does say his mother and father are with him. 2800 requesting a welfare check.
1: What's your topic?
0: 632.

0: 1 David 11. Could you send Alina to the address for mental health?
1: Emergency or routine, and are they cleared in?
0: Routine, and they're cleared in, and can you change the address to 3659?
1: 7 o'clock.

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0: Clear.
1: Saying there's a vehicle in the water with a person in the vehicle. Only the front part of the vehicle is currently in the water. We're starting fire.
0: Copy.
1: 703.
2: 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I'll be in route as well.
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0: when I saw arriving. I've got a small SUV fully in the water with the engine compartment submerged.
1: Okay, so it's HG1's arriving.
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0: 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For a 68-year-old female that's having a bad reaction to antibiotics. They took 3 days ago. Ambulance route.
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1: Sorry.
0: 721.
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0: Main Street, Wedgwood Drive. 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
1: Okay.
0: 1-King-16,
2: 1-King-16,
3: 1-King-16,
0: 723.
3: Okay,
2: you
3: said
2: it's Chief 1? Thanks, Chief 1. Victim's been extricated from the vehicle by a boat. Bring him to shore now.
3: Copy, victim extricated from boat, bring him to shore at 723.

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0: On 062 127th Avenue, first 68-year-old female that believes they're having heart issues and not feeling well. Ambulance is en route. 735.

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0: 14, 16.
1: Und gegen 16.
0: I'll be at East Main Street and 10th Avenue. I'll be out with the mail.
1: 10-46.

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0: Two 3042 Idlewise Street. 90-year-old female with a fever. Ambulance rescue started.
2: One David 14. Your status?
1: As I'm advised.
0: 746.
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2: 746.

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2: Okay, 16.
3: 16.
2: Okay, start a lineup. The male's complaining about his legs.
3: Routine or emergency, are they cleared in?
2: Routine, are they cleared in?
3: 748.

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0: Blue Heron Elementary, 405 Elm Street, we had a 911, open line within 3 meters. It looks like it's plotting closer to I-35W.
1: Okay.
0: 805.
1: State 63, okay.
0: State 63.
1: Yeah, I'm on a crash. It's on the freeway just outside that elementary school.
0: Copy, 805.

0: Negative, we're good. 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
1: Got it. Minerva 14, will be clear.
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0: You can put me around to that PI on Interstate 35 in Lex.
1: Copy. We were checking in with State Patrol, as they stated they didn't need assistance earlier. We're just double checking right now.

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1: Alright, if we're not needed, you can show us beam units clear.
0: Could be a lot of beam units clear, either way.

0: Okay, dispatch. 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All Nelvin units will be clear.
1: All Nelvin units clear. Airline.
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information for cars on a cop foot on Minneapolis. Display case number 046 for attempt to locate domestic assault. Officer safety, the male was seen leaving with two firearms and a rocket launcher. Again, case number 046, 821.

0: on King 13, right along at your base when you're clear.
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1: 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P25.
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0: One Mary 13, stacking assist to Hennepin County, one clear.
1: 730. Oh, County Dispatch, all Heights units are clear, Silver Lake.
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3: 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Can I have the rescue to arrive?
2: Can I have the rescue to arriving, 830?

0: one clear, stacking a welfare check at 7330 Melody Drive. Caller reported their mom's been in and out of the hospital due to medical concerns, and they haven't heard from him in 2 days.
1: Copy.
0: 841. 1-Mary-09.
2: 1-Mary-09. You can put my call in pending, and I'll be out on that welfare.
0: 841. Information for cars on a reckless driver, last name Eastbound Highway 10 from Hanson. Maroon Dodge Caravan, plate John Paul Edward, 868, swerving over the lanes. State's been advised, broadcast 057-841.

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0: 866 94th Avenue. Caller states that they took 125 milligrams of clonopin in an attempt to self-harm. They're very out of it. Ambulance en route to standby.
1: Copy.
0: And 1 David 14, they are under the influence of alcohol. David 1.
2: David 1, 6, hold back.
0: 1 David 16, 851.

0: 4650 Johnson Street, Unit 201, for a domestic escort. The caller is currently outside in a Lyft. There is officer safety on line 3. Looks like male and female did smoke meth and had been armed with guns.
1: Copy.
0: 852. When do you 17?
2: Do you 17?
0: Menards 10251, Baltimore Street for 911 open line with a confidence of 46 meters. Does sound like a talk style.
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0: 853.

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0: Centennial Middle School, 399 Elm Street. Troopers requesting the school be checked to make sure they still have power as the electrical boxes were hit in an accident earlier.
1: Copy, I'll check it on patrol.
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0: One 1720 Vermilion Street, Unit H. Color states in the community, a lot of the townhomes, there's a suspicious blue vehicle with someone sleeping in it.
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1: Coon Rapids Rescue 3 en route, advising no squad, Mr. Costa.
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1: Well, it's 12, we're okay. I'm talking to the RP.
0: 903.

1 David 11. 11. On 044-0638. I reported a mail passed away at location a few weeks ago, and this morning windows appear to be pried open. 909.

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1: 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I'll be out at Super 8 in Brooklyn Center and follow up. I'm fine for now. 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

0: One Union 11. Five eight five zero, 147th Lane, 70-year-old male, lift assist, no injuries, weighs 350 pounds.
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0: Wayne Jones for apartments 240-108 Wayne, unit 230. Check the welfare of the caller's uncle. It was an 88-year-old male on dialysis. No one's heard from him in 3 days, which is unlike him, and he never showed to visit his sister. Phone call after checking.
1: Okay.
0: 936.

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0: One 6090 Now Then Boulevard. 59-year-old female having stomach pains. Alina and ambulance en route. Alina and fire en route.
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1: 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Transit Lieutenant 3. You show me clear 147th and route to Malvern Boulevard. 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
0: Speedway 3155 Coon Rapids Boulevard. Two employees, verbal disagreement. One is threatening to come and damage property. He is currently parked in the Cheapskate parking lot, white SUV, unknown license plate.
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0: 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Looks like he's now pulling into the speedway.
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1: 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Female on the phone stating that she's upset that staff won't allow her to have her vape.
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0: Engine 1's arriving southbound 65, just south of 94. Two vehicles, be all investigating, checking for injuries. Engine 1 is Highway 65 Command.
1: Copy. Arriving southbound 65, just south of 93rd for a two vehicle accident, investigating command. 10-4.
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0: One 3240 Everdeen 3. It's color states that she believes her neighbors are sneaking into her attic and wants the police to check. Possible mental health. 10:05.

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1: 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We'll be remaining on scene for blocking. Is PD in route?
2: 10-4. 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
0: Sam Charlie Union, 945, just north of Split, northbound.
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0: 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Caller is saying her apartment is flooding and management is unable to be contacted. Fire is en route.
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0: 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Caller wants to be seen for a delayed runaway juvenile report.
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0: We'll get dispatched over Champlin, Ladder 11 arriving. A large 2.5-story apartment building. Ladder 11 will be investigating up here.
1: Champlin 11 arriving to a large 2.5-story apartment building. Investigating command. 10-7.

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0: 5725 South Linwood Drive Northeast, suicidal male, driving a black Ford Taurus, unknown license plate, threatening to crash his car and die. Believes he is going towards Chisago, not a address known.
1: Copy. You advise him as well.
0: Lindsay reporting, I will advise him as well. Possible plate for the vehicle is going to be Lincoln Robert Henry 727, 2014 Black Ford Taurus.
1: All right.
0: 1036.
2: One Lincoln 4, have a...
0: One Lincoln 20, copy. 1036.

0: No, it is back. No, it is back.
1: Not a chance of it, man.
0: Still get dispatch, no chance, letter 11's clear.
1: No chance, letter 11's clear, it sounds like nice.

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1: Robert 15.
0: The ramp from northbound I-35E at Ash are malfunctioning. Steve's been advised.
1: 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Show me clear.
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0: One Lincoln 20, traffic for Lincoln.
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0: Do you stop at Lincoln, Robert Henry, 727, 2600 block of Viking?
1: 1048. 1911, phone call follow-up.
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0: more card emergency.
1: One Lincoln 20 needs a car emergency, 2600 block Viking Boulevard. May air will be held for the county, 1048.
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0: Lincoln 20, I'm stable here now.
1: Well, Lincoln 20, copy. You're stable. We'll release the air at 1049.
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6: Zunora 30. I'm out with Lincoln 20. We have a mail to see.
2: Andover Letter 1 is on site at a pub ed at Bunker Hills Activity Center. 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We're going to check him out. Would you generate a call for us, please? 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
0: 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Fire department was waved down for a child under 5 that fell off a horse, ambulance en route.
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1: Copy. You check the patient. There's no concerns. He'll be clear. Have you made contact with the line, or do they still need to be canceled?
0: Okay, dispatch, Andover Ladder 1. Would you repeat the last part of that message, please?
1: Is Alina on scene with you, or do they still need to be canceled?
0: You can cancel Alina. They are not on scene yet. They can be canceled.
1: 11 o'clock.

0: Five King 41 stacking parking complaint when you're clear.
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0: Yes.
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0: Mary 11. I'll be out with Edward Victor Frank, 541 University, 6700 block. Spare me a second, car routine.
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2: 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Alarm company reporting audible resident Jerry burglary alarm.
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0: on Union 12, but Ring camera has a boy walking into the house at 11:05, but RP is unable to find him in the home.
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0: One King 13.
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0: One 0553 Grail Circle. Caller having to dispute their neighbor, who is DK, is threatening their teenage son and yelling at them.
1: Got it.
0: 727.
2: One King 7 to back.
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0: 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Possible mental health.
1: Gabby.
0: 1128.
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1: I know it is bad. Coon Rapids Rescue 3 is en route to Round Lake at 118th on a possible PI.
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2: Four 7-4-5 Lexington Avenue. 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
3: 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Armstrong at Alpine. I believe the driver has a felony warrant.
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0: 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Can you steer to North, sir?
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2: One Mary 09. Well, thank you. It's quite ready. We need to hang up and call back.
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2: You're with 1 at 5101 Industrial Boulevard. I'll take a second car routine. I'll get you a plate in a second.
1: 1 Mary 13.
3: 4 Mary 22 is in route.
1: 4 Mary 22, 1152. On David 15.
0: David 15.
1: One 6 9 7 125th Lane on a domestic issue. Caller's requesting their friend be removed from his location. The RP is yelling on the line now. We're attempting to get further.
0: Copy.
1: 1150.
4: Back.
1: 1 David 11, 1152.
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2: Plate is John Union Charles, 485.
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5: 50.
1: 12125, Drake Street Northwest, meet RP. At the Marathon on 121st and Hanson for an escort. She will be in a red Mazda.
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5: Lincoln 20, I copy. 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
2: David 16, I've got 11 spots she's at work.
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1: 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Can hear a vacuum.
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1: Yep. 1 Mary 09.
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0: Information for cars on Lexington and Crosstown. Reckless driver last seen westbound. Tried to run RP off the road. Older model maroon sedan. License plate William Nora Paul 788. License plate coming back not on file. Dispatch 190-1156. 5 Bravo 74 lockout.
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0: 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Parkviewville High Rise, 965 40th Avenue, Unit 405, for a female that has hernia, ambulance route.
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0: 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Staff is saying she's no longer there.
1: 10-4.
0: 1202.

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0: 1222.
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0: St. Francis Boulevard and DeGardner Circle, vehicle PD hit and run, black Chevy at Silverado. License plate is going to be 171 Victor X-ray Frank.
1: Got it.
0: Steve has been advised the truck was last seen just passing 253rd. Caller has been transferred to state as well.
1: Got it.
0: 1224.

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0: 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Lift assist for an 81-year-old female, no injuries.
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0: Knights of Columbus, 2421 4th Avenue. Outside in the front, male is verbally assaulting people and screaming.
1: Got it.
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0: Hello, Gaffin, 9444 Lake Drive Northeast. Intoxicated individual is attempting to steal things. 6 foot African American male wearing a tan Carhartt jacket, also breaking shops.
1: 12:30.
0: One Bravo 17, the male is going to be a white male with white hair, unknown clothing.
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0: 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Caller must be seen for a vandalism report.
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1: 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Southern Rescue 1, Route Crew 4, 1241.

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1: 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One Victor 11.
2: Okay, dispatch. Now then, Rescue 1's arriving.
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0: 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Nelden, engine 50 is arriving.
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1: King Cam's Light, Sandy County. 1 Victor 12 is going to come up and assist.
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0: Got it.
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0: 1-8-11. Murphyville, high rise, 965 40th Avenue, Unit 504 for a 48-year-old male that's head is hurting, having alcohol withdrawals, very slurred speech. Ambulance to standby.
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1: 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Separate from my other calls.
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0: 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Caller is requesting welfare check on his friend. 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He was making homicidal and suicidal threats. He is known to drink, and he possibly has a handgun, as one was seen on the floor in a picture. Phone call after checking. 1256.
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1: Are they cleared in?
0: 10-4.
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0: Information for cars on a reckless driver last seen northbound on Lake Drive from 135th Avenue on a Fusion Samuel Boy 705. Driving at a low speed and had an unbuckled child in the back seat. Nobody's following. The plate is clear to Minneapolis. Case number 236 at 1301.
1: Lights 11.
2: Lights 11.
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0: 1 Union 06.
1: 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Stacking the party, evasive permit to purchase questions.
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0: 1302. One Nora 20.
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0: Two 051 South Ham Lake Drive on an open line within 36 meters. Can hear a child.
1: Ever.
0: 1303.
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0: Hey, your police department are in front of the fire department next door. A caller is having a rolling domestic with her boyfriend. He's threatening to kill her. She's going to pull into your lot. They're in a navy blue cab. The male has a fishing knife in the car.
1: Copy.
0: 1304.
2: Mary 11, I'm out with that. You can put my current in front of me.
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0: YMCA 15200 Hanson Boulevard in the front lobby for a male in his 20s who's having an issue. He has PCAs with him who are attempting to control him and are struggling. He's been throwing chairs and broke a TV.
1: Copy. Adam 20 also.
0: 1310.
2: 1 King 12.
0: 1.
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2: 1 Adam 20.
0: 1515. Is there another David car trying to key up?
3: David 17 is clear.
0: 1 David 17, 1315.
1: 315 164th Avenue. Cars requesting a welfare check of his 13-year-old son, who is with his mother, who was upset yesterday. Caller would like to make sure he's fine.
0: Copy.
1: 1315.
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0: 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Ambulance and rescue.
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就Union 25。14497 Snowy Owl Street. I was requesting a welfare check of his two children who were dropped off at this location with their mom about a month ago, and they have not been answering text or phone calls. 1329.

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1: 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Can I have Petrosky 2 arrive? I'm arriving on fire.
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0: Wing King 14.
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0: Cancel additional fire unit line routine. 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
1: Information for blank cars on reckless driver eastbound 109th Avenue from Highway 65. License plate Tom Sam George 657 comes back to 2016 black Chrysler 300 out of Blaine 330989th Avenue. Vehicle is speeding and weaving through traffic. Nobody's fault. Case number is 261 at 1334.
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0: University Avenue 115. Two males hopped a sound wall and ran into the woods towards Northdale Middle School, brown pants and a t-shirt. About 50-year-old white males.
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1: 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Can't hear it's Blaine, too.
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0: I was requesting an assist, University 115th Avenue, for a male that hopped a sound wall, ran into the woods, that was last seen headed towards Blaine. It came from the area of the trailer park. Copy. 1339.
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1: 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David 15 clear.
0: Not able to locate the male. He walks into Thick Patch of Woods. Can we confirm, are David Carr looking for anybody? And is he wanted for any crime or anything?
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0: King 11. I copy the David Carr's traffic. They can cancel out. I'm sure it's going to be the male.
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0: The estate of Fred Lee, 5700 Eastern Road, apartment 117B is in boy. A 62-year-old male fall with a head injury. Ambulance and rescue en route.
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1: Ask the Imogen 2.
0: Shows are having small, single-story bank. Nothing short in the exterior. Engine 2 will be on investigating that command.
1: Copy, you're arriving to a small single-story bank with nothing showing. He'll be investigating commands 1348.
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2: Lincoln 13, just 4, David 41, still need car. I'm pretty close still.
1: I'll ask.
3: 4, David 41.
0: 4, David 41.
3: Looks like he took a path through the woods to the west. Coon Rapids, check their side.
0: Yeah, 1350.
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2: Copy, I'll switch over.
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0: 14 25, same traffic.
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2: 1 King 11, can you dash me to the car as well?
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0: On David 18, 13, 51.

0: 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Do we have a description of this now?
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1: For David 25, looks like description is a white male, blue mask with bags on the rear of a bicycle.
0: Copy that, thank you.
1: 1352.
4: Are you guys like right by the school still?

0: 1 King 15, stacking as suspicious when you're clear.
1: Okay. 13
0: 53.
2: 1 King 13 to David Squad. I have a drone in my car. Do you want me to launch it?
3: Hit a 16, sure.
2: Copy, where's your last team? Towards the school or what?
4: Going west into the woods from that address.
2: Copy, where you guys are parked, I'm assuming.
4: 10-4.

0: Yeah, we can do a tee in the path here around the west side of the B&B storage. And the path also continues to the west. No sign of them.
1: Information for all cars. Channel 1 is going to be reserved for the Blaine Coon Rapids incident. All the traffic moved to Nocatac 1 at 1354.
2: Mike, did he have a blue jacket on? Like a light blue jacket on? There's a white cell phone on the west side of you.
0: I tell you what color jacket he had on. I was just looking at the blue face mask that he had covering.
2: Does that path look like it was cut through the woods? Just by like a heavy equipment?
0: No, it's just a walking path back here. All the paths go to dead ends until the area that we're at cuts behind to the storage facility and then further to the west. I'm not sure where that goes to.
3: Okay, Paul, what charges do we have on this guy at this point?
0: I have no charges at this point, other than concealing identity.
4: Dispatch for the rescue 4 is arriving.
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1: We'll clear the channel. Anyone from Coon Rapids that's assisting on this, if we can go to Anoka TAC 1, and we don't need a dispatch report.
2: 7, 1356.

0: MH Rail Cars, Channel 1 is clear of the incident Blaine Coon Rapids. 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
1: 1811.
0: 1811.
1: License plate is going to be 18118 Mary William, and we pulled into O'Reilly's Auto Park.
0: 1357.

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3: It'll be 5 King 41. I'll take that debris and something first.
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0: Can we get a key holder's name and number for this location?
1: Copy, I have 3 key holders listed. I'm going to add them to the caller or them.
0: Yeah, if you can add to the call, that'd be great. Thank you.
1: Portion of 6.
2: Form King 15 status.
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0: 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Hearing a male and female talking, no distress.
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1: 4841. 4841. We're stopped in the back parking lot of Red Lobster.
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1: Okay.
2: 1328.

0: Montaigne. Just, you know, I got a mail line from you. It's in 106. He's hopping the fence in the backyard here.
1: Lincoln 60 Mill is running on 106, hopping the fence.
0: You guys just passed me. Turn around.
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0: Monkey 60, you can smell the squad, we have one in custody.
2: One way or another.
0: Is he going to be George Medley, he's got warrants?
2: One way or another. I was available on the bike, 57th cleared.
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0: McDonald's 12401 Ulysses Street, a 3 vehicle accident.
2: 1 unit 06. I got the update, I'm clear.
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0: 1438.
3: 1 unit 06, copy, 1436.
2: One King 11, I'm coming to the area. 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
0: Crescent Boulevard and Kenyon Street. Two young females, about 12 to 15 years old, checking mailboxes. I don't know if they stole anything.
1: Coming.
0: In the last scene, westbound Crescent Boulevard.

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0: 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The RP at Gibbon and 173rd to retrieve a dog. RP will be waiting in a red Ford F-350.
1: Sorry.
0: 1512.
1: 1512, I have it.
0: 1512, copy. 1512.

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0: Final extension 3 is en route to 1536.

0: when they were 13. You could cheer me on with that ending fall over pace.
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0: 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Male is stuck in a, is suspended from a tree after a branch fell. 36-year-old male. You're in ambulance en route.
1: 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Is he injured?
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0: 5037.
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1: 2:36.
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2: Dispatch, handover duty officer, when a deputy gets there, can you let us know if it's close to the road?
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2: Black Forest Condos, 1601 North Innsbruck Drive, Unit 2361 for welfare check. 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
0: 1512. Probably 05, I'll let.
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3: 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Nothing heard and no history.
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0: 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Alarm company calling in. 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
0: 9257 Unity Street on a 59-year-old male with his wheelchair, and he's hit a wall, has neck pain now. It's an assisted living home, and he did advise staff who isn't assisting him. Ambulance and rescue are starting.
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0: 1606.
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2: 1607.

0: couple of things we stated, Danny Keel will look coming up.
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1: 16-8.
2: Description is going to be a white male in a red and white flannel with a black, under a black hoodie, wearing blue jeans, black shoes, and a hat with sunglasses.
3: 4-King-10.
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0: Six 0707th Street, a 59-year-old male constipated with abdominal pain. Ambulance is en route.
1: Copy. Have them advised.
0: 1613.

information for cars and a reckless driver last seen eastbound Bunker Lake Boulevard from St. Francis Boulevard, possibly pulling into the subway for a white Kia Soul. Tom John Roberts, 935, was braking and swerving. Nobody's following. Plates were to Anoka. Case number 376-1516.

0: My name's 12.
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0: Rogue's assisted living, 9004 42nd Avenue. Unit 308, he is an Echo, a 77-year-old female. Fall with a twisted ankle, ambulance rescue room.
1: Copy, information.
0: 1618.
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0: 1621.

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3: Mary 25, 16, 21. Heights Rescue 2 arriving, 15, 21.
0: One Lincoln 20, two Lincoln 30, car status.
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0: 16-22.
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2: 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Ambulance are out.
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1: 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I'll be in route back 14.
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1: 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Nora 20, state can cancel. I got it pushed off to the side.
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0: of 810 University Avenue in the parking lot of the station for two males that are trying to fight with each other. One of them has kicked the other's vehicle, and now they're trying to leave. We're getting further.
1: Copy.
0: 1630.
1: Mary 13 as well.
0: Mary 13, 1630.

0: One Mary 11 and One Mary 13. Sounds like one of the involved parties is going to be leaving in a black Audi sedan. Minnesota 87, King Robert 372.
1: Yeah.
0: 1632.

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0: 2 King 23.
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0: Two King 29, 1279 100th Avenue, 87-year-old male fell, is bleeding from his face. Ambulance rescue started.
1: Copy.
2: Mario 9,
0: copy. Yeah, just my call. 1638. 1 Mario 9, 1638. Pepper 72, no take info.
3: 72, got clear.
0: 1639.

0: Novi Dispatch, Green Rapids Rescue on en route routine, 1279, 100th Avenue, fault.
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0: Chipotle Mexican Grill, 5200 Central Avenue. For over an hour, someone has locked themselves in the women's bathroom requesting assist.
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0: 16327 Marble Street. Caller advising that their 3-year-old son is missing. They haven't seen him for the last 35 minutes. We're getting further.
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Information for Zona Reckless Driver, last seen northbound Highway 65 from Sims Road. Black Dodge Challenger, unknown license plate, was doing donuts, possibly hit a sign. Last seen in the parking lot near the liquor store. Nobody's following. Case number 2, 6057.

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1: Alina advised us that you guys are stuck in the elevator. Do you want me to tone somebody else out or start a squad?
3: 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Thank you.
1: Copy 703.
4: Two Kings 46. Alina said they are on scene.
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4: 1704.
1: Yeah, but this case, we confirm false alarm. Alina in squad can cancel. 1704.

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0: I'll be up with Yale Adam Frank, 262. Can you 300 Vodka Baker? I'm good for it.
3: Charlie.
1: 1706.
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2: 1 Marionette.
1: 1 Marionette.
2: Tell me at a base of the walk-in.
1: Copy. We got a call on it. It's a delivery.
2: Okay.
1: 1710.
3: Robert 14, how are you?
1: Robert 14, 1710.
3: One night's 11.
1: Night's 11.
3: Cars are clear.
1: 1711. 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
0: Ace Hardware, 9680 Foley Boulevard. 69-year-old male fell outside the building. He is holding his head. Ambulance and fire en route.
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0: Two, three, four, five, one, Inca Street, Northwest, 51-year-old male, losing consciousness, ambulance and fire en route.
1: Got it.
0: 1735.
1: Two, Victor, 02, I got it.
0: Two, Victor, 02, copy, 1735.

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0: 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A line at ETA is 10 minutes.
1: 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I copy.
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2: 1748. Or William 18.
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2: So, Christine, your apartment's 1639 County Road 10, apartment 204 for an 80-year-old male with a nosebleed, ambulance, in route.
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0: I-60163, caller saying there's a 14-year-old female outside. Keeps yelling things at them.
1: Got it.
0: 1749.

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0: Quick Trip 12260 Fraser Streets. Well, for check on an elderly female who is lost at this location. Third hand, caller states there's an off-duty deputy sitting with her.
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0: 1755.

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1: Good.
0: Three, 2 6 7 14th Avenue. Had an open line within 46 meters. Voicemail callback times 2.
1: 7.
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0: Transporting a female to 12361 Edison Street Northeast, mileage 10.
1: 18 or so.
2: 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All Rome River units have been cleared by Atlanta.
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0: Trying to stop a motorcycle, no plates. Eastbound 101st coming up to University.
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0: 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Good to it. 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
1: 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One Mary 11.
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1: This is Friendly, 5700 East River Road, apartment 104B is in Bravo. 53-year-old female with a swollen arm. Ambulance around.
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0: Five 525 Cutter Street, apartment 211, 80-year-old female, difficulty breathing, ambulance en route.
1: Have my advice.
0: 1839.
2: Information for Centennial units and Blaine units on a reckless drive. Lexington Athletic Complex, 4286 121st Avenue, black sedan without a license plate, driving recklessly, almost hits kids on electric bikes, and doing wheelies. Was last seen by the red bar. Nobody's following. Your case number is 472 at 1839. Fort David 54, checking your status.
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0: 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Appears homeless and under the influence. 1845.

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0: trying to catch up to an electric dirt bike, but the lane for me is going to be westbound Unity Street from 96 lanes, Coon Rapids. Looks like he might have actually took the sidewalk and is going to continue westbound on the boulevard.
1: Copy. You just do that.
0: Your white in color electric dirt bike. It's like a white male, a white helmet. Just going to be checking the area.
1: Copy. White in color bike with a white male, white helmet, 865.
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0: 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Callers reporting that a roughly middle school age girl threw a rock at her window, is threatening to beat her up. Suspect female is going to be a black female, black crop top and blue jeans.
1: Yeah, I'm clear. I'll be in route.
0: 1856.
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1: Three and 32, I'm home.
0: 3 and 32, 8257.
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1: We're in the Alpine Trails. Hey. It'll come out to 106 in Robinson. We will want to check the area over there.
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0: 08 to 26, are you coming here with a drone?
1: 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Somebody wants to get into the trailer park and check.
2: 3-35, status.
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0: 35, I'm fine.
2: 1859.
4: 26, I'll be there shortly with the UAS.
3: You want me to start airing out perimeter positions? 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
2: 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Staff reporting a older white male who was slurring his speech and appeared intoxicated, leaving westbound on Lake roughly 5 minutes ago in a black Honda crossover, license Robert Paul Frank, 275. 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
1: Hey, can we confirm the color of the dirt bike? Is it green?
2: 5-49, repossession info.
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2: 1900.
0: We should have someone on the Coon Rapids Boulevard extension just south of the trailer park as well, just in case he goes south.
1: All right, witnesses are saying, yeah, they saw that dirt bike 3 minutes ago going down 101st Winter Green. So that and or the trail.